The sand was going under. Blackbirds were leaving. The storm ate friends and foes alike. Water turned into salt for my wounds.

redwood tree stood alone, with its lean and lit body, unable to follow the cars that went by with frenzy. A tree is always an immutable traveler.

Every morning I rise and face the firing squad. Every morning there's one who holds his fire. His dilemma was my system of belief. They fired rounds, but I was seldom in their circle.

Embryo Stem Cell Convention, I was feeling pretty low. You had told me it's over, because you need time to grow. I was dealing with this new information in the old way that you know. Breaking chairs, clearing bars, ruining lives and wasting chances as I go. Many things I tend to like just exactly because they're soft. Then there's another few things that I love because they're hard like rock. You know I loved your teeth, I felt their structure many times with my tongue. You know I loved your teeth because I kept complimenting your gums. But we all know.

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There's the thing with bruises, if they're good, you would prefer them to hold on. There's the bruise I kept with me, you'd been biting at my breast and there was blood. A blue breast for brunch with my friends, something to tell them we were hot. I like to think you could white knuckle your body, like how you make a fist. I love the prominent bone on your chest, I like to push you down by it. The thought we're just two skeletons wrestling in our bloody bags of skin. We've been so close, we've been so open, now that it's done, I wanna live the bruise you've been. But we all know. One day

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Ain't nothing changed. Ain't nothing changed. Ain't nothing changed. Ain't nothing changed. Ain't nothing changed. Ain't nothing changed. Ain't nothing changed. Ain't nothing changed. Ain't nothing changed. Ain't nothing changed. Ain't nothing changed. Ain't nothing changed. Ain't nothing changed. Ain't nothing changed. Ain't nothing changed. Ain't nothing changed. Ain't nothing changed. Ain't nothing changed. Ain't nothing changed. Ain't nothing changed. Ain't nothing changed. Ain't nothing changed. Ain't nothing changed. Ain't nothing changed. Ain't nothing changed. Ain't nothing changed. Ain't nothing changed. Ain't nothing changed. Ain't nothing changed. Ain't nothing changed. Ain't nothing changed. Ain't nothing changed. Ain't nothing changed. Ain't nothing changed. Ain't nothing chang

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0: Benvenuti al Green Festival 2025. 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
1: Yeah, hi everyone. We are from the Ethno Festival. It's a festival for young musicians, like or almost young musicians, who came from all over the world and play folk music. So we have Balde concert for this week in the Green Festival, and we have made connections, some human and musical connections, really interesting. So we have Jaka there, a Slovenian, and mandola player, maybe. Talk about yourself a bit. I don't want to. So Jaka have about the sense of harmony, who is really particular and a really cinematographic way of playing with a bit of a Dracula's details. And we have Sinan. Do you want to introduce yourself?
2: I'm Sinan. I play the bağlama, Turkish folk instruments, and I think we can let the music speak for itself for the rest.
1: Yeah, okay. And I'm Hannah, I'm French, but I'm from Sephardic culture, so I bring that and that ethno festival. And I fucked up my voice, so maybe I could not sing. But let's see, it's an improvisation that we propose right now.

0: goes like this, basically, like this. Just like the wind.
1: I play it with me.
2: Yeah. Oh my gosh.
1: Once it's major, right? Major?
0: Major?
1: Something major.
2: You don't want to do Modenica?
1: I don't do this one because it's the wrong key for me.
2: Ah, it's not a good key for you. Yeah, I remember, but I wanna think that you can follow him. Okay, let's improvise something.

0: No.
1: What? You think anything and she sinks, Morenica?
0: No, but... Ah, Morenica. You, wanna do, yeah. You don't want to do Morenica.
1: But I do Morenica for a 3 person. Can you also join on us? You just solo around me.
0: Morenica. Without rhythm.
1: Yeah, without rhythm.
0: Okay.
1: Can you play once?
0: Morenica mi meia.
2: No, we don't mind this.
0: Blanca nasci.
1: Wait to scare them as well.
0: Eders. Okay. Let's play Morenica soon.
1: Yep.
0: No.
1: But then there was this thing, right?

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1: Hello. My name is Amelia. I come from Denmark.
2: My name is Esther and I'm from Sweden.
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1: Yes. And we are gonna play a song from Denmark and Sweden for you. And we want you to lean back and feel relaxed and enjoy this afternoon as you listen to our music. Enjoy.

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misdeeds and overestimations. 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All gathered notables.